kinda come with me because you look so fine that I really wanna make you mine. I said you look so fine that I really wanna make you mine. Six, come on and get your kicks. Now you don't need

take my hand and come with me because you look so fine that I really want to make you mine. I said you look so fine that I really want to make you mine. Come on and get your kicks. Now you don't need a